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Heaven 600.

0: Evan 600. Tell you what we know how to do here. Play lots of good music to get you in the spirit all night. Byron Cage, Adia, and Kenny Lewis in one voice are going to help us continue that good vibe. I'm Victor Sosa. Transitioning from summer to fall, there are plenty of things you know to do and know how to do. You know, packing up the summer clothes, getting the sweaters out of the closet. It is, after all, sweater weather. What's something, however, you don't know how to do? Something at this point in your life, you're a little embarrassed to say, but I'm asking you to put it out there anyway. 888-646-6167. I'm grown, Victor. I really should know how to do this, but I don't.
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0: Baltimore's good news station, Evan 600. Got some Tasha Page Lockhart by request. A couple more requests I want to get on to. Mary Mary and the Commodores. We'll do that right here on the Braves Party. I'm Victor Sosa. Appreciate seeing these phones lit up and these voice messages coming in on the iHeartRadio app, especially if you're looking to join the conversation. We're talking about getting prepped for fall, and it involves all sorts of things that you need to get done. What about those things you don't know how to do? Doesn't have to be with respect to getting ready for fall. Just something you know you should know how to do at this point in your life, but you don't, Christine.
1: I don't know how to read a map. Like, when I'm using my navigation, my boyfriend's always like, no, I need to look at the map. I'm like, no, the directions. I feel like it's time consuming. I have to zoom in. Like, I have never been good with maps, and I should know how to do that.
2: 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So what did Miss Cassie have to say to us on this morning? She said, hello, good morning. Every morning is a new beginning, a new blessing, a new hope. It's the perfect day because it's God's gift. Have a blessed, hopeful, perfect day to begin with. Thank you, Miss Cassie. Tune in tomorrow to hear what Miss Cassie said to me. Remember, it's always a happy time on a Good Morning with Marette on Heaven 600.
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2: 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And now, a man who loves the Bible, Dr. Mike Murdoch.

Mike Murdoch on my piano. And I got a song for you. In the 23rd chapter of Proverbs, Solomon talks about wisdom coming through listening. He said the same thing in another chapter. Listening changes your world. Listening gives you answers. Listening helps you make right decisions. Listening is receiving, which is the number one law out of the 72 laws in the Bible. This 23rd chapter of Proverbs is worth reading. Hear, my son, and be wise. Hear, listen, and you'll be wise.

Charlie, the 7 nights a week together with you. I love these moments together, our love family. I call it Bible Day because I'm just crazy about the Bible, read the Bible, study the Bible. I'm 80 years old and started preaching when I was 8 years old. And I want to tell you a story about a Jimmy Swaggart situation. I have a God who listens. I have a God who answers. He never, never fails. First, I want to pray that a new love for the Bible will grow in your heart, in your family, in your marriage. There are 31 chapters in Proverbs. I was just talking to you about chapter 23. On the first day of the month, read chapter 1. On the second day of the month, read chapter 2. On the third day of the month, read chapter 3. What you read decides what you can change. What you read decides what you believe. The Revelator John said in the first chapter, verse 3, a man who reads will never fail. Blessed is the man who reads, especially reads the Bible. Yesterday I sang a little song for you. I'm a Bible man. I'm a Bible man. I'm in love with Jesus. I'm in love with Jesus. He took my sins away. He turned my nights to day. I'm a Bible man. I fell in love with my King. Father, first I want to pray for every person who is struggling with their faith life. I don't know what happened. Maybe in church they got discouraged. Maybe their pastor was a discouragement or a struggle with them. Maybe they felt unloved. But bring them back into your presence, Lord. Lord, there's a man who's listening to me. He's an elderly man. But he's a truthful man. He's a man who has integrity. He's on up in years. Maybe not 80 like me, but he's on up in years and he's lost confidence in the religious world. He knows he needs you, Lord. But he doesn't seem to have the faith to reach anymore. I ask you to touch this precious brother. His heart is pure, but his thoughts are wounded. He's a wounded man. But Lord, leaving day is coming. And somehow he knows that. Doesn't quite know what to do. My brother, say these words with me if you don't mind. Say these words with me very quietly. Jesus, I need you. I'm so sorry for every mistake in my life. Give me another chance. For restoration. I want to be right with you. Forgive me.
cleanse me. And I receive new peace from you, that you're a God of mercy. Amen. My brother, you may doubt that God heard our prayer, but he didn't. He heard our prayer. God heard our prayer. A lady in Swartz, Louisiana, at the First Assembly of God Church, Jura Lewis and his wife Shirley pastored. I was about 19 years old, and I asked people to come up for prayer for healing. And suddenly, a lady is standing before me. I was 19. When I got through praying for her healing, she said, "Son, I just don't believe God heard me pray." And I got smart aleck. I said, "Do you know any cuss words?" And she looked stunned at me. She said, "Well, yes." I said, "Cuss a little for me." She says, "Why, no." I said, "Do you think God would hear you curse?" And she said, "Well, yes." And suddenly her face lit up like a thousand lights as it dawned on her, if God will hear you curse, you know he will hear you pray. You know he will hear you pray. And her face changed as she realized, if God will hear you curse, God will hear you pray. And my brother, I thought of that lady when I just thought of you just then. You got sad, and then you went through a bitter season of bitterness. And I understand that. Believe me, I understand. I had a 2-year period over doubts about the Bible. But we just ask him for mercy. God will never say no. God will never say no. He's a God of goodness, a God of mercy. We serve a God who never, never says no. This is for somebody today.

never tell, you know. He's a God of goodness, of purity, and love. God will never say no. That's for you, brother, just for you. Just for you. I can't help it. It's something straight from the heart of God for you. Father, I come into authority over all sickness and disease. Sugar, diabetes, go. Cancer, go. Tumor, dissolve. In the name of Jesus, our healer, I take authority over every pain in your body. Pain, go. Disease, go. Sickness, go. From the top of your head to the soles of your feet. I release in the name of Jesus, by whose stripes we're healed. I release his healing presence in your body. There's someone listening to me here tonight. I love being with you every night, 8 o'clock Texas time. 9 o'clock if you live in New York or Atlanta. 6 o'clock, 7 nights a week if you live in California. Mike Murdoch here on Heaven 600 iHeart Radio. Heaven 600 iHeart. Please tell 3 friends this week that Mike Murdoch is live with you, talking to you. Very much alive, 80 years old, but alive. And I'm so thankful for the moments I have with you before I go to heaven. I don't know how long I'll live, but as long as the Holy Spirit is giving me new songs. The other night he gave me 35 songs. He's given me over 1,000 love songs of the Holy Spirit. Many of you have heard some of my songs. Jesus, Just the Mention of Your Name. Mercy rewrote my life. But I feel very strong that someone listening to me tonight needs restoration. Restoration begins with praise. I was very upset one day, and my wife, who's a beautiful Brazilian lady, full of God, she said, "Baby, thank God you're not in a hospital." And suddenly the praise began out of me. Thank you, Lord, I'm not in a hospital. Thank you that I'm not laying on a surgeon's table, which I have been more than once. Thank you, Lord, that I'm not laying in the back of an ambulance, which I've been 10 nights in a row before. And I begin to praise God for the things he had done for me. He protected me in some real estate transactions. I mean, 5 miracles I could name. And I begin to praise God and thank him and love him. And a change started. Remember this song? Praise changes everything.

to me. Praise changes everything. And it does. This 23rd chapter of Proverbs is strong when he says, hear and be wise. Listen, listen, listen. I was 17 years old, preaching for Jimmy Swaggart's father in Baton Rouge, Louisiana. And I'm going to tell you a story that you're going to find a little hard to believe, but I felt led to tell you. I was selling my little record for a dollar or two. Soon as I finished preaching that night, it was a conference in Faraday, Louisiana, for Jimmy's daddy. He's 12 years older than me, Jimmy is. I never heard of him. But his sister came running back to me and says, you play the piano just like my brother. And I like to do it. I like to tell him how we play alike. He's in heaven now. The people came and began to buy my records, and he says, you know my son, Jimmy Swaggart? I said, no, I've never heard of him. He said, well, if he was here, he would be writing down everybody's name and address. Why? He said, because every time he comes out with a new record, 5,000 people answer his letter about it and order it. I never heard of a partner list. I'd never heard of a mailing list in my life. I was only 17. I nodded. A year goes by and I'm in the Southwestern Assemblies of God College. I'm 18 years old. And somebody said, Jimmy Swaggart's at Oak Cliff Assembly of God Church. Let's go. When he got through preaching, he preached on the subject, can God condemn a man to hell and justify himself in doing so? Hundreds of people were there praying and crying, and he was at the piano playing and singing in the altar call. I thought, well, I'm going to go meet him. So I went up there and stood and watched him a little few minutes play the piano. He smiled a big smile, a million-dollar smile. I said, I play the piano a lot like you. He laughed. He said, we like it, don't we? We like it, don't we? A year goes by. I'm at his house in Faraday where he was staying with his father. He and Francis and little Donnie, their little boy, about probably 2 years old. He starts talking to me about my meetings. He said, you do play the piano at your crusades. I said, oh, no. I said, never. I said, I don't want to be known as a pianist. Piano players are known as sissies. And I don't want to be a sissy. I want to be an evangelist. And I threw my hand out there to show him how important it was. I want to be known as an evangelist, Mike Murdoch. And he nodded. He said, well, when you're an evangelist, people want to know more about you. You're visiting, they've never seen you before. He said it would be good if you played the piano for them and they knew what God had done in your life. I nodded and I started playing the piano in my meetings. My world changed. Jimmy Swaggart, in one conversation, I had never planned to play the piano publicly, ever, in a crusade. I was serious about that. But Jimmy said, people want to know more about you. What does God mean to you, and et cetera?
Remember the scripture I read? Heareth tonight. Remember that? 23rd chapter of Proverbs. Hear. Listen, son. Be wise. The difference in seasons is the voice you trust. My world changed. I made albums, etc. One night, Jimmy was having a partner meeting in Los Angeles. When he got through, he asked everybody to give $500 to his ministry. My Lord, who has $500? And I went up to him at the piano. I said, Jimmy, I wish I had $500. I don't even have $100. I'm so sorry. But I said, I do have 500 record albums that I just bought. I'm going to send them to you at your house in Baton Rouge. If you sell them for $1 each, you'll have $500. He thanked me. I sent him 500 record albums. He advertised my album in his monthly newsletter called The Evangelist. In weeks, I received 28 invitations plus 28 pastors from 28 different states in the United States asked me to come preach for them, conferences, and my world changed. The $500 seed is a favor seed. I did not know that when I sowed it. One night in a little prayer meeting, the Wisdom Chapel, a lady lifted her hand and says, God just told me to give you $500. I rushed back there to receive it, and another man spoke up and said, God told me to give you $500 too. I looked over at a young preacher who traveled with me, and I said, David, I feel like the Lord wants you to give $500 too. He started crying. I didn't know he had only $503 in his bank account. And 14 days later, his wife went into a Walmart. Are you ready for this? And she signed a contract with Walmart. 14 days later, that brought her years of money, hand over fist, thousands upon thousands of dollars from his $500 seed. Tonight when I sit down to talk to you, the Lord spoke to me and says, tell the people about the $500 blessing. Father, I ask you for 12. I ask you for 12 Bible lovers listening to me tonight on Bible Day here on the radio. I ask you for 12 who will sow a $500 seed within the next 12 months. Some may have the whole 500. Some may not have $50 left to their name, but they know your voice. I don't know the names of the 12, but what happened with Jimmy Swaggart, let it happen to them. You said in Malachi 3, when we opened our hands, you had opened the windows of heaven. I ask you for 12 phone calls. Within the next 12 months, your sheep know your voice, and another will not follow. I want to sing a song to you. The phone number I want you to call is 41-BIBLE-500. This is a special phone number for you. 41
Bible 500. And I want you to tell Ernestine, Rosa, I want you to tell my team, I'm one of the 12. Like there was 12 gates to Jerusalem, 12 tribes of Israel, 12 disciples. 12 is a number of authority. And something's going to happen. You may have the whole 500. You may want to send it $50 at a time, 100. I don't know how God will provide it for you. But there are 12 people hearing my voice tonight on Bible Day Radio with Mike Murdoch. And your miracle is about to start. You will have a testimony. You may even write a book about it. I want to sing a song about the harvest. The phone number is 41 Bible 500. And I want you to tell my team. You can call 24 hours a day, 7 days a week. Say, Mike prayed for 12 people who would sow a $500 seed within 12 months. I'm one of those 12. I hope you leave your phone number so I can call you back. I believe in the harvest. My God has given me seeds. I believe in the blessing. Jesus made.

0: the harvest, my God made a promise to me. The phone number is 41 Bible 500. God may give you a different amount, but that's what he spoke to me a few moments ago. Father, the first $500 I ever sowed opened the windows of heaven in over 28 states. Nobody ever told me, Lord, that 500 was a favor number. But you did say in Malachi 3, when I open my hands, you will open your windows. You did say an uncommon seed always creates an uncommon harvest. The phone number is 41 Bible 500. Obedience will change your world forever.
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1: Tell you what, Jason Nelson and Madison Ryan Ward, tough act to follow.
0: Fortunately, you and I have got this thing figured out. Been taking your calls, ready for more of them. Your request for Israel and New Breed on the way. Also got Bishop Richard White and Lisa Noel Smith and the Brown Singers. That number is 888-646-6167. Tell me what you want to hear or join this conversation. DeRay, we've been talking about things that as an adult we probably should know how to do but don't have the first clue on.
2: I don't know how to do my taxes. Like, I gather the paperwork and I just give it to this nerd that I trust, but I don't know what he's doing with it.
0: Hey, DeRay, let's put some respect on his name. After all, you trust him with your taxes, right? He's probably doing a lot of other people's taxes, so if we're going to call him a nerd, we can at least call him a rich nerd.
3: 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So what did Miss Cassie have to say to us on this morning? She said, hello, good morning. Every morning is a new beginning, a new blessing, a new hope. It's the perfect day because it's God's gift. Have a blessed, hopeful, perfect day to begin with. Thank you, Miss Cassie. Tune in tomorrow to hear what Miss Cassie said to me. Remember, it's always a happy time on a Good Morning with Marette on Heaven 600.
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3: Turn with me in your Bibles to the book of Matthew. Matthew chapter 20. Matthew chapter 20. Beginning at verse 20.

the word of God for the people of God. Then came to him the mother of Zebedee's children with her sons, worshiping him and desiring a certain thing of him. For him is Jesus. And he said unto her, "What wilt thou?" She said unto him, "Grant that these my two sons may sit, the one on thy right hand and the other on the left in thy kingdom." Jesus answered and said unto her, "Ye know not what ye ask. Are ye able to drink of the cup that I shall drink of, and be baptized with the baptism that I am baptized with?" They said unto him, "We are able." And he said unto them, "Ye shall drink indeed of my cup and be baptized with the baptism that I am baptized with. But to sit on my right hand and on my left hand is not mine to give, but it shall be given unto them for whom it is prepared of my Father." And when the 10 heard it, they were moved with indignation against the two brethren. But Jesus called unto him and said, "Ye know that the princes of the Gentiles exercise dominion over them, and they that are great exercise authority upon them. But it shall not be so among you, but whosoever will be great among you, let him be your minister." Verse 27, "And whosoever be the chief among you, let him be your servant." Is that all right? Like to use as a title, from glory to greater. Amen. From glory to greater. Bow your heads in prayer with me. Father, we love you now. We bless you and we praise you and we honor you and we lift up your holy name. For you're the God that faileth not. You're the God who heals and you're the God who delivers. Touch me now. Strengthen me, I pray. And touch this congregation in the mighty name of Jesus. And let everybody say amen. You may be seated in the house of the Lord. By way of introduction, my brothers and my sisters, God never designed you to live an average life. When he designed you, when he created you, when he formed you in his divine image, he designed you to live a life of greatness and not a life that can literally be kicked around like a football. We were created to be everything that he desired us to be. You see, my brothers and my sisters, you were not created to be common or average. You don't need an anointing to stay average. Oh my, you don't need an anointing to stay average. You need an anointing to rise above whatever is trying to hold you down, keep you down, tie you down, and strap you down. You need an anointing of God so that you can rise above whatever it is that's trying to upset you or divert you from giving God the glory, the honor, and the praise in your life. When God breathed his spirit into humanity, or when he breathed his spirit into you, he deposited divine potential. Thank you, Jesus. He deposited greatness inside of us. Is that true, Pastor? Well, the Bible says, "Greater is he," talk to me now, "that's in you than he that is in the world." Therefore, God
God has deposited greatness inside of you. That's why the weapons of the enemy that came against you, that's why they were rendered powerless, because God deposited greatness inside of you. That's why you were able to rise above whatever the enemy was strategizing, whatever he was planning to do in your life. It's because God deposited greatness inside of you. From the very beginning, the Creator placed his image in creation so that we might reflect his glory here on earth. You're going to help me preach this morning, church. But here's the tension. Too many people settle for temporary rather than settling for what God is able to do in their life. They settle for applauses that fade. They settle for achievements that rust. They settle for positions that pass. They settle for titles that will expire. They settle for crowns that will crumble. They settle for likes that will vanish. They settle for followers that will eventually wander away. They settle for platforms that will collapse. They settle for possessions that will perish. They settle for recognition that will eventually evaporate. And they settle for trophies that will eventually tarnish. But when you are in Christ Jesus, you don't have to worry about anything in your life, because God will make a way for the righteous. Is there anybody in the house this morning? You just want to give God some praise, and you just want to give God a shout of praise. Anybody just want to lift up a shout of praise in the house this morning, because you know that God is indeed a good God. Greatness from God's perspective is our commitment to give God a return on his investment. If God has invested something in your life, then you ought to give him a return on the investment that he has invested in your life. If he has invested something inside of you, then if it's a praise, then you ought to reciprocate a praise back to the Lord. If the Lord has opened doors for you, then you ought to reciprocate a thank you, Jesus. You didn't have to do it, but I'm so glad that you did. Whatever the Lord has invested in your life, you ought to return back to him and say, thank you, God. God is a wise investor, and he does not sow where he does not expect to reap. When he plants with purpose. And when he makes a deposit, he deposits with destiny in mind. He's not just looking for motion. He's looking for multiplication. He's not just looking for performance. He's looking for production. He's not just looking for activity. He's looking for divine impact. For in God's kingdom, greatness is not about who you are, but greatness is about who he is. I don't know about you, but I'm here to magnify and glorify and maximize the mighty name of our God. You see, my brothers and my sisters, the problem is that if we're not careful, we will settle for mediocrity rather than for greatness. Because what God wants to manifest in your life and in my life, he wants to manifest
manifest his glory, and he wants to manifest greatness in your life. Greater is he that's in you, as I've already said, than he that is in the world. You see, mediocrity holds a light, oh God, and it wants to hold you back from reflecting what the Lord has done in your life. Why do we settle, some of us, for mediocrity? You see, repeated disappointments can teach you from not going for what God desires to do in your life. Disappointment after disappointment can stop you from moving forward into what God destined to happen in your life. And if it's not repeated disappointment, the comfort zone. You can become so comfortable with the familiar until you don't go for what God's got for you. And if it's not that, you gotta watch unhealed wounds or criticism, because people can criticize you to such a degree that after a while you will begin to stop believing in the God who operates and who operates in your life. If people are constantly putting you down, you can find yourself settling for mediocrity, settling for the average, settling just to be where you are in life. But when God saved you by his grace, and when God called you by his power, he called you to be greater than your problems and greater than your situation. I heard about a man who brought a beautiful piano, but he never learned how to play it. Lord have mercy. Every day he walked past it, dusted it, admired it, but he never touched a key. Years later, he sold it, saying it never did me any good. Well, the truth has nothing to do with the piano. The real issue was with him. What are you saying? I'm basically saying, if you're not careful, you can have something but not use your full potential. And when you don't use your full potential, you will not become what God has called you to become. If we don't use it, we forfeit our greatness. Can I say it one more time? Greater is he that's in you, help me Lord, than he that is in the world. Look at your neighbor and say, neighbor, he's in me. Anybody in here, you know the Lord is in you? Anybody just want to give the Lord a shout of praise if you know the Lord is in you? You can deal with anything that life throws at you as long as you know, thank you Lord, that the Lord is in you. I'm going to give God some glory right now, because somebody knows it was the Lord that was inside of you that gave you the capacity to overcome. It is because of the great one that's within you. That's why you got the victory last year, and that's why you're gonna get the victory right now. Anybody wanna praise the Lord anticipatorily in advance? It hasn't happened yet, but you just wanna say thank you, Jesus.

greater one that's within you. That's why you are successful. It's because of the greater one that dwells within you. That's why you can triumph over circumstance after circumstance after circumstance after circumstance. That's why you can survive after funeral after funeral. That's

Billy, doesn't matter what life throws at you, somehow you're able to brush it off and stand on your feet and give God some glory. I don't know who I'm talking to. It's because of the greater one within you. That's why you rise when life tries to push you down. It's because of the greater one that's within you. That's why you are no longer defined by your failure. It's because of the greatness and the goodness of God that's inside of you. That's why you are no longer a prisoner of your past. It's because of the greatness of the one that's within you. That's why you can survive the depression. It's because of the greatness of the one that's within you. That's why everything that came against you, in the name of Jesus, you know you have the victory. It's because of the greatness of the one that's within inside of you. That's

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You know for yourself that the Lord opened doors. Anybody just want to praise the Lord?

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You ought to have your own thank you Jesus. Anybody got your own praise? I mean, after what you went through last week, you ought to have a praise. After all you went through last week, you ought to come in this house giving God some glory, giving God some praise. I mean, after all you went through, more bills

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I said, shout glory, somebody. Shout glory, somebody. Now give your neighbor a high five and say, neighbor, you are coming out of this. I don't know what it is, but in the name of Jesus.

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Thank you, Holy Ghost. Oh, thank you, Holy Ghost. Ah, you're gonna let the enemy know you will not have dominion over me today. I came in the house on Sunday morning to get victory. You've been carrying the load for a long time. But in the name of Jesus, anybody feel like shaking it off? Anybody feel like shaking this stuff over my shoulders? In the mighty name of Jesus, I'm shaking it off. Last week we were told to do this. Now this week the Holy Ghost is saying, shake it off. It's a new day. It's a new season. I feel like blessing and praising. Thank you, Jesus. Thank you, Holy Ghost. Thank you, Lord. Thank you, Lord. Now, in this text, Jesus' popularity was growing. And the reason why it was growing and expanding is because he was working miracle after miracle after miracle. After miracle, he was bringing healing after healing after healing. He was bringing deliverance. He was setting captives free. People who were messed up from the floor up were delivered by the power of God Almighty. Like some of us, you're not going to shout too much on this, but some of you know how messed up you were. I said, some of you know how messed up you were. I know some of you are perfect, but you don't have any mess, but there are a few of us. We know the mess that we were in. We know what the Lord pulled us out of. That's why when we come to church, we don't need you

Well, in this text, my brothers and my sisters, Jesus was extremely popular. He was popular because he was a healer. He was popular because he was a deliverer. He was popular because he made ways out of no ways. He was popular because he could walk on water. He was popular because he could turn storms around. He was extremely popular. And so the Bible says, I call her name Mrs. Zebedee. Mrs. Zebedee, the Bible doesn't call her Mrs. Zebedee. I just called her Mrs. Zebedee. Mrs. Zebedee had two sons, help me in here, Holy Ghost. And she was very excited about her two sons, James and John. And so Mrs. Zebedee, you won't find Mrs. Zebedee in the Bible. Zebedee, her name is in there, but I assume that she was Mrs. Zebedee if she had two sons. It's just my deductive reasoning. I figured that she had two sons. And so she comes to Jesus because Jesus is so popular and he's going up. His ratings are going up. He's got all the reviews. Everybody's clicking online because Jesus, oh Lord, help me up in here now. Thank you, Jesus. He is so popular. So she says, Jesus, when you go into your kingdom, I have one little request. I want you to do something for my two sons, James and John. What's that? What do you want? Well, when you go into your kingdom, this is what I want you to do. I don't want them to sit on the main throne because you sit on the main throne. You sit in the main seat. Help me in here. But I want you, oh Jesus, that one of my sons will sit on the right, Lord have mercy, and the other will sit on the left. Jesus, if you can do that for me, I will be extremely happy. Now, she was setting her sons up to lord it over the rest of the disciples. Now, the rest of the disciples, they were not too happy with that, because if you read the text, it says they were full of indignation. In other words, they were mad. They were upset. How dare this woman, I don't know where she's coming from, but how dare she prefer her sons and trying to set her sons up over us. They did not like it. Here's what I want you to see. She's walking with Jesus, but she did not fully understand the assignment of Jesus. Oh God, help me in here. But Jesus refused to conform to her misunderstanding of who she thinks he is. And you have to make sure that you don't allow people to conform to who they think you are, because people will try to put all kinds of labels on you and identify you by who you really are not. That's why you have to have a clear definition of who you are. Look at your neighbor like you're a preacher and say, neighbor, I'm the head. Don't mess with me. I'm the head. I'm God's child. I'm armed and I'm dangerous.

0: will not allow the devil to name me or claim me or hold me. I belong to God. Is there anybody in?
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1: It's me, your brother Eduardo, here in the sanctuary. Appreciate you being here. I do. Thanks for hanging out with me on this early, early Thursday morning. You know I appreciate it. All right, more facts for your Throwback Thursday. Right now, we got music. Daryl Petty's and

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1: Ty Tribbett's Holy You. All right, it's me, Ed Long, here with you. How you doing? Appreciate you so much. Hey, that iHeartRadio app, man, it is so awesome. I'll tell you about it in a minute. Right now, Jay Moss is coming up for you, Vanessa Bell Armstrong, also Jonathan McReynolds and more. All right, so hold on. All right, so the new and improved iHeartRadio app is so cool. You know why? We got the talk back mic on there. That's the red microphone. You got 30 seconds. You can say exactly what's on your mind. And you know what? We don't mind you blowing our head up either.
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1: Ed Long in the Sanctuary, how you doing? We're flashing back to the year 1980 as we do our Throwback Thursday. Yep. All right, so 1980 was the first year the U.S. Census asked about computers in the home. How about that? Here's the Cardi Cortez. This is Working On Me.

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2: So Cardi Cortez right there. I like that song a lot. It's called Working on Me. Ed Long is here with you playing your favorite songs. Jonathan Nelson coming up. Douglas Miller, My Soul Has Been Anchored in the Lord, and more of your favorites. Come on, you know how we do. We play them for you. Yep, back to back. All right, so in 1980, the minimum wage was $3.10 an hour. Back in 1980, as we flash back for your throwback Thursday, Ed Long is here.
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4: So if you missed a Good Morning with Morette, here's what you missed. Just reminding you of our scripture for today. Our focus this week is on serving God. Our scripture today is John 12, 26. It says, if anyone serves me, he must follow me. And where I am, there will be

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1: Ed Long here in the sanctuary. You know, Todd Delaney was a baseball player. He almost made it to the majors before going into music. Yeah, for real. All right, we got Fred Hammond on the way. Love Never Fails. Right now we're doing the Winans. This is Tomorrow. We're hanging out in the sanctuary. Yours truly, Ed Long, here with you.
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1: Fred Hammond in the choir room right there. Put your hands on it. Love never fails, for real. All right, my name is Ed Long. Thank you so much for joining me right here in the sanctuary. Erica Campbell on the way with I Love God. You love God? You don't love God? What's wrong with you? Also, Mississippi Mass Choir coming up for you, too. So hold on. I got them. All right, so here you go. I'm going to throw this question out there for you right now. I'm being silly, okay? Where do you see yourself in 10 minutes? If you said asleep, I'm gonna hurt you.
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10: 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I love God. You don't love God? What's wrong with you?

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1: You can call me Elo. It's your brother Ed Long here playing your favorite songs. This is Kenny Lewis at One Voice. God did it.
2: 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I'm listening. 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
1: That's right. We ain't taking credit. We know God did it. That's Kenny Lewis of One Voice right there. Edwin Hawkins coming up for you. Corinne Hawthorne, too. Diedrich Haddon and them, too. So all you got to do is hang out with me. It's Ed Long here. We are in the sanctuary.
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3: 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So what did Miss Cassie have to say to me on today? It says this: do not be afraid. Everything will be all right. He didn't bring you to this point to abandon you. Be prepared. What you have prayed for is about to happen.

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1: It is Throwback Thursday. What you say? How you feel? We're flashing back to the year 1980 today. You know, we were using the metric system. We really first started using the metric system back in 1980. That's when it came, like, really big in the U.S. So if you didn't know, now you know. That's what I'm here for, to inform you. As we flashback for your Throwback Thursday. PJ Morton's Mercy coming up. Right now, I'm repping Clay Evans and the Arc Mass Choir.

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1: PJ Morton and Mercy. It's your brother Ed Long. Not taking mercy on you. Just going to keep on hitting you with these gospel favorites like Byron Cage, Shirley Caesar, Ted and Sherry, and more. This is Guy around here. You know, we nicknamed him Yak because this dude talks all the time. You can... When you talk to Yak, it's never a short conversation. It's funny because when he introduced himself to me, he said, "Hi, my name is Robert." But then everybody else is like, "Yak, Yak, Yak." I'm like, "Who is Yak?" Now I know who Yak is. Everybody has experienced Yak sometime or another around here.
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know somebody that's going through right now. Some broken family, broken fellowship, broken friendship, broken bodies. The Bible says if we just go to Him, brokenness, broken heart, contrite spirit, He will in no wise cast us aside. When I think about all of these diseases that's plaguing our land, AIDS, cancer, tuberculosis, kidney diseases. I don't care how many diseases there are, there's an answer. You see, double jeopardy gives you

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1: I'm trying to think. My favorite Kirk Franklin song of all time. Man, I got to think about that one. Right now, I'm going to enjoy this one. This is Thank You for Everything. This one features

0: Kevin 600.
1: So I'm really, really thinking about this. My favorite Kirk Franklin song ever. Well, that one is nice. Kirk Franklin and Karen Clark Sheard, Thank You for Everything. I got to think about this one for a minute. I'm going to think. Yolanda Adams in the meantime coming up for you. Walter Hawkins in the Love Center Choir and more. So hold on. My name is Ed Long. We are here together in the sanctuary. So I would have to say my favorite would have to be Now Behold the Lamb, the one they did on the Kirk Franklin and the Family Christmas album. That has to be my favorite. Yeah, I don't even know what it is. Tamela Mann sang on that one, and that's probably what it was. Yeah.
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1: That's right. God's promises are yes and amen. Lisa Noel Smith and the Brown Singers. I still got Ricky Dillard coming up. Also, Helen Baylor with her testimony. That is coming up in a few minutes, so hold on. All right, we're flashing back to 1980 for your Throwback Thursday. The first Pac-Man arcade machine appeared in Japan in 1980. It would eventually become a worldwide phenomenon. I still love playing Pac-Man. Mm-hmm. Also, the median household income was around $17,1700. That sounds small today, but the cost of living was dramatically different back in 1980.
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2: Hallelujah. Hallelujah. You know, when I think about it, I started in the church as a little girl, 7 years old, and grandmother used to take me to church back in Tulsa, Oklahoma, and I used to sing for the Lord, and I used to sing in the adult choir, and I loved the Lord with all my heart. By the time I was 9 years old, I was gung-ho, and my grandmother even said to me one day, she said, you know, baby, God's going to use you one day. And I didn't know what she meant, but I knew I liked the sound of God using me. By the time I was 11 years old, my mother and father and my five brothers and my little sister, we moved from Tulsa to California. My dad's job has transferred him out here. And by the time I was 12 years old, I found myself in the nightclubs in Los Angeles. My mom and dad used to go to the clubs on the weekends. They didn't know the Lord Jesus. And grandma wasn't around anymore, so we just quit going to church. Was in the nightclubs at 12 years old, and that was the worst place and the last place I needed to be. But I had a praying grandmother. By the time I was 13 years old, I had recorded my first single and began to open up for people like Stevie Wonder and Aretha Franklin, B.B. King and Bill Cosby. And I remember opening up for him one time, and things began to happen. Hallelujah. Things begin to happen all around me. The devil had a trap set. He was going to set me up because, see, I liked it. I liked the money. I was making a lot of money. And I liked the glamour. And I liked the applause because that said, I love you. We all want to be loved. Hallelujah. I didn't know that Jesus loved me. I didn't know it then. When I was 16 years old, I had had a baby out of wedlock, and by the time I was 17 years old, I left home and joined the cast of Hair, and I began to travel all across the country. I was making more money than my mom and dad put together by then, and things were looking pretty good. Then I was introduced to marijuana. Devil had a trap set. Next thing I know, it was pills to get up in the morning and pills to go to bed at night. Then it was the alcohol, and then I became very promiscuous and ran around with a lot of people I had no business being with. And one day I was introduced to cocaine, and I know that all drugs are a spirit. This cocaine became my best friend. And I began to hang out with the devil, and I did everything that I was big and bad enough to do. And I'm not glorifying him. I'm just letting him know that I don't belong to you. Hallelujah. I've been set free. Hallelujah. Glory to God. I went on for about 12 years of my life, and I traveled with people, and I worked with Chaka Khan and Rufus, and I worked with Captain and Tennille and all the people in the studios, and I was good at my job, and I was quick, and I could demand double, triple scale, and I went to work, and I was high every day.

0: One time when I was in Houston, Texas, I met a man there, and I was getting ready to go on the road with Chaka Khan, and there was a group going on the road with us, Heat Wave, and they had a man working with them, and he was doing their lights, and I didn't know this, but I met him on the road, and he was a nice guy, and you never would know it to look at him, but he was also, not only was a light director, but he was a cocaine dealer. See, the devil knows how to really do it. So we began to be friends, and we began to date, and I began to get all the cocaine I wanted for free. How many of you know it wasn't for free? But we came home, me and this young man, and we began to live together, and he was still selling drugs, and I began to make drops for him. I was dropping off cocaine and making a lot of foolish turns in my life, and my life began to do this spiral, downward spiral. I was going to hell. One night as I was getting loaded, I began to pass out. Then my head hit the wall, boom, and I began to slide down the wall. And as I came to, all of my bodily fluids were doing their own thing, and I was dying. But I had a praying grandmother, and I knew enough to call on the name of Jesus. Hallelujah. It wasn't a couple of days later that I was watching Christian television. And grandma tells me she was laying on her face during this time, and she had been fasting for 2 weeks and just calling on the name of Jesus. Save my granddaughter. Save my granddaughter, Jesus. I watched Christian TV one night, and it was as if God himself said, that's enough. And he rebuked the devil from me long enough for me to make an intelligent decision. I said, Jesus, I know you're real. If you'll just take all of this away from me, take all of the drugs, take them away, I'm tired. And I want you to know that instantly I was set free. Instantly I was delivered. Hallelujah. Glory. Hallelujah. Hallelujah. This was on a Friday night. And I want you to know that not only did God save and deliver me and set me free, but he saved that drug dealer, and he's my husband tonight, James Bailey. Hallelujah. Hey, it comes by him. Here I am. Yes, he does. Glory.
1: 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Hey, it's your man Ed Long. Tell us some good news. Make a request. 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
1: Jason Nelson made new. It's me, Ed Long, here with you. Not getting new on you. Going to give you your inspirational thought for today in a minute. We got Youthful Praise coming up musically. Also, Beverly Crawford and more. So, hold on. All right, let's do our inspirational thought for today. I call this segment right here, Think on These Things. So, let's think about this. Okay, let's address this Nolan Wells situation. Sometimes we don't have all the answers. All we can do is hold on to hope. Hope for justice for Nolan Wells. This case has left a lot of people hurting, wondering and searching for answers. But with this grand jury decision of no evidence of foul play or criminal misconduct, it gives us more questions than answers. We may never have the answer to them. I'm praying that we do. But tonight, let's remember Nolan for the life that he lived, not just for the way his story ends. All right. And to his family, may God continue to cover you, strengthen you, and give you a peace that surpasses all understanding. And we continue to pray that evidence still comes forth and that we get answers and finally be able to close this Nolan Wells case for good.
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Welcome back, everybody. This is the new Donnie McClurkin Show, and I'm your host, Donnie McClurkin, playing the music that you can live by. And here is Sincere with the song After Tonight. It's got a good little R&B feel to it.

0: was Tasha Cobbs Leonard with In Spite of Me. I love that girl's voice and ministry and her heart. Tasha Cobbs Leonard with In Spite of Me. Now, I've got to go. My time's up. But don't you turn this channel. Don't change this channel, because there's some great broadcasting. Great broadcasting coming on right after me. But until the next edition of the new Donnie McClurkin Show, I'll tell you again, I love you and I praise God for you. I celebrate you. Walk in the favor of God.
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in your life as a believer, when you're going to question if God is really on your side. And the reason why you're questioning it is because of the simple fact, it seems like the devil is hitting you with everything that he can possibly throw at you. But you need to understand something, beloved. You need to remember that the only reason why you're in that position now is because God had ordered your steps. And the only reason why the devil is hitting you like he's hitting you is because he has literally peeked into your future. And he

0: It's a good morning with Beretta and Heaven 600. I'm like, Bishop Sapp, I believe what God told me. Ooh, sometimes it's hard to push through. Lord, help my unbelief, but I absolutely believe every word that he says. More music on the way from Javonte Patton with Always and Myron Butler, God's Property with Love. But first, let's pray. Y'all know I'm still fighting this cold, so. Dear Heavenly Father, we thank you for this day. We thank you that by your stripes, we are all healed. Healed from our diseases, healed from our sicknesses, healed from low self-esteem, healed from financial difficulties. God, we thank you that you are the author and the finisher of our faith, and that you get the glory in everything that comes our way. We thank you for another opportunity just to say thank you. And we thank you for another opportunity to give your name great praise. You deserve the glory. You deserve the honor. And you deserve all of the praise. God, we thank you for this day. We ask that you order our steps. Allow us to do the things that you've created us to do. The things that you purposed us to do on today. We thank you for assignments. We thank you for gifts. Help us to not bury our gifts on today. If it's the gift of helps, help us to help somebody today. If it's the gift of music, help us to have music or sing or to do the things that would encourage somebody on today. 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

It is a good morning with Moretta on Heaven 600. Always, he promised he'd be with us. Here's God's Property with Love. John Carrington's got the news headlines after this.

0: This is John Carrington with your news headlines on a good morning with Moret on Heaven 600. Appellate court issues temporary stay on judge's order for Baltimore to restore Office of Inspector General access. Baltimore County Police arrest suspect in Cadenceville shooting. Baltimore County man sentenced in 2022 McDonald's drive-thru murder. Howard County Police identified teen killed in Ellicott City crash. And Trump White House media ban is lifted. Stay around for details on these headlines and more. Let's take a look at today's forecast. Today brings us light winds, cloudy skies, and a high temperature near 65 degrees. Tonight's sky remains cloudy as the temperature low drops to around 51 degrees. John Carrington with your news headlines on a good morning with Moret on Heaven 600.
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7: Pray for us. I speak blessings of health, blessings of wealth. And until I see you again, my friend, I'm excited about your win.

got a a brand new scripture of the day. I don't know what word I was trying to say. Brand new scripture of the day that's coming up after music from the Reed's Temple Choir. This is I Am Blessed. First day with my new mouth. Just saying.

It's a good morning with Moret on Heaven 600. I got a scripture of the day, one I pull on often in these last two songs. Kind of seal the deal for that. Psalm 103 and 1 says, "Bless the Lord, O my soul, and all that is within me. Bless his holy name." What's our response like when God blesses us? To offer a heart of gratitude, obedience, and service to others, right? So you don't just keep the blessings that he gives you. You pass them on. You show responsibility, right? So you can give thanks in prayer, spend time acknowledging God as the source of your life, your health, and all your provisions. Thank you, God. That's why we pray every morning here on the show. You can also obey his word. Show your appreciation by following his commandments and living a righteous life. Yep, he blessed you, not for you to go outside and lose your mind. Yep. Help others, share your blessings, share compassion, support people in need. That's an act of, that's worship. And live in contentment, like a excuse me, appreciate your blessings. Don't just get them and be like, "Got it." No. Like, get that blessing, that thing that you prayed for. Don't get it and then be like, "Okay, well, now I want another one. You gave me this car, God, but now I want a better car, a newer car." No, be content with what the Lord has given you and watch him bless you even the more. And then finally, offer him praise. Use your voice, your time, your arms, your legs, everything. And don't just wait on Sunday to praise him. He didn't wait on Sunday to bless you. He's blessed you right now. So yeah, praise him right now. Psalm 103 and 1 is the scripture of the day with a cough. "Bless the Lord, O my soul, and all that is within me. Bless his holy name." More on the way from Ty Tribbett here on Heaven 600. It's Moret Brown Clark, and every morning at 7.

He didn't bring you to this point to abandon you. Be prepared. What you have prayed for is about to happen. Come on, Miss Cassie. Have faith and you will not have to fight. God will remove those who are not meant to be. And remember, God is working for you behind the scenes. God knows you're tired and he knows you have tried your best. He understands your anxieties about the future. He's been watching over you and sees your perseverance and never give up spirit. No matter how things seem now, you will succeed. All right, I'm going to let you know what Miss Cassie had to say tomorrow.

It's a good morning with Moreno and Heavy 600. One thing you can't say about Todd Trivett, you can't say that he doesn't push the envelope. He doesn't expand and enlarge our musical territory. That was wholly you. Here's Darryl Pettis with Yes, Lord. Make sure you stick around the 7 o'clock hour. Gonna let you know what Miss Cassie had to say. Yep, right here at Heavy 600.

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2: This is John Carrington with your news update on a good morning with Moret on Heaven 600. The Appellate Court of Maryland has put a temporary stay on a judge's order requiring Baltimore to restore the Inspector General's access to city records and servers. The Appellate Court says enforcement of the September 21st ruling by Senior Judge Pamela White will only be put on hold until White rules on the city's emergency request to pause her order while the case is being appealed. The IG's office has been seeking access to city records since January. The mayor's office has issued a statement saying, in part, that it will reserve comment since the matter is the subject of active litigation. Let's take a look at today's forecast. Today's forecast calls for cloudy skies, light winds accompany a high temperature in the mid-60s. Expect our night sky to remain cloudy. The low temperature falls into the lower 50s. 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

It's a good morning with Moretta on Heaven 600. You know, Pastor John P. Key is the author of a book right now. We ought to just go ahead and make him a New York Times bestseller. It's called The Fight Within. Maybe we should grab that. It's Karen Clark Sheard with Balm and Gilead. John Carrington's got the news headlines after this. Good morning.

0: This is John Carrington with your news update on a good morning with Moret on Heaven 600. Baltimore County Police have arrested a suspect in connection to a shooting in Catonsville earlier this month. Police say 29-year-old Angelo Moore is facing multiple charges, including attempted first-degree murder in the September 13th shooting. The victim was shot in the 1100 block of Ingleside Avenue and was taken to the hospital in critical but stable condition. Moore is being held without bond. Let's take a look at today's forecast. Today's forecast calls for cloudy skies, light winds accompany a high temperature in the mid-60s. Expect our night sky to remain cloudy. The low temperature falls into the lower 50s. John Carrington with your news update on a good morning with Moret on Heaven 600.
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Elevation Worship. Love this song, Jireh. He's absolutely our provider, and he is more than enough. You want to hear a different way? You got an issue, you got a problem, God can work it out. It's Ellen and Tarantine AG on Heavy 600.

0: Yes. My God. You know, Miss Cassie sent me something that kind of goes along with this song on today. It's a prayer for Thursday. So let's pray with Miss Cassie. It says, Dear God, thank you for this Thursday, for the gift of life, your mercy, and the guidance you provide each day. Thank you for never leaving me to figure out life on my own. That's the truth. And for caring about every step I take. Your word says, I will instruct you and teach you in the way you should go. I will counsel you with my loving eye on you. That's Psalm 32 and 8, the NIV version. It says, today I surrender my plans, decisions, and desires to you. Teach me the way I should go and give me wisdom to recognize the path that aligns with your will. Keep me from rushing into decisions based only on emotions, pressure, or appearances. Ooh, Miss Cassie's coming for you today. Coming for me. Ooh. When I am uncertain, give me clarity. When I'm tempted to choose the easier path, ooh, give me discernment. And when I feel lost, remind me that your eyes are always upon me. Miss Cassie, you're putting some water in my eyes right now. I declare that I will be guided by your wisdom, strengthened by your presence, God, and confident in your direction for me. Amen. I thought I needed my tissue to blow my nose. Looks like I needed to wipe my eyes. God. Ooh. Okay. More music on the way from Fred Hammond with Love Never Fails. I don't know why that just messed me up. Thank you, Lord.
1: So if you missed a Good Morning with Morette, here's what you missed. Just reminding you of our scripture for today. Our focus this week is on serving God. Our scripture today is John 12, 26. It says, if anyone serves me, he must follow me. And where I am, there will

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0: Okay, I'm definitely gonna have to add this song to the list of songs that just makes me like happy. Put a smile on my face. Yep, definitely adding that to my playlist. We got Austin Todd on the line with an update on the MTA. Good morning, Austin.
1: Hey, good morning, Mariette. So far, so good for our Thursday morning on the Penn Line. Train 419 is leaving Baltimore on schedule. Train 517 looks good right now as well. Camden Train 842 also on time. Light rail is our main concern this morning. About a 20-minute delay for light rail riders. The good news, Metro Subway is still on time. For the MCA Transit Team, I'm Austin Todd on a good morning with Mariette on Heaven 600.
0: Thanks so much. Let me tell you a little something about my God, okay?

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2: This is John Carrington with your news update on a good morning with Moret on Heaven 600. A Baltimore County man has been sentenced to life in prison for the 2022 killing of a McDonald's employee in Gambrels. Jaquan Green of Middle River was convicted of first-degree murder in January for shooting 23-year-old Bertrand Gray, who was working at the drive-through window. Hennepin County State's Attorney Ann Colt Latis says, though nothing can undo this tragedy, she hopes the sentence brings some measure of peace and closure to Bertrand's family. Let's take a look at today's forecast. Today's forecast calls for cloudy skies. Light winds accompany a high temperature in the mid-60s. Expect our night sky to remain cloudy. The low temperature falls into the lower 50s. John Carrington with your news update on a good morning with Moret on Heaven 600.
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6: King. An eat mindset is a kingdom mindset. Let me hear you.

It's a good morning with Moretta on Heaven 600. Welcome to this 8 o'clock hour. We got a brand new spiritual moment of the day in this hour, and we've got more music on the way from Jonathan McReynolds. Yeah, top 20. Here are the Commodores with Jesus is Love on Heaven 600.

0: It's a good morning with Moretta on Heaven 600. Definitely praying for Lionel Richie. He landed back in the hospital. Got some issues going on with his heart. He's having a procedure. So definitely want to send prayers out to him. Okay? Because that Jesus is Love by the Commodores, that's a classic. So love Lionel Richie. More music on the way from Jonathan McReynolds with Your World. Bishop T.D. Jakes says, let's just praise the Lord. You already know he's serious about that. And let me tell you why it's important for us to just continue to praise the Lord and to pray and to seek God's face. Like, I know that they'll say, oh, we live in a Christian nation and there are Christians here. I don't know about the principles we've been founded on are sticking true. I thought this story was interesting. There is a player for the Arizona Cardinals. His name is Catrell Clark. And he was fined by the NFL for writing Glory Be to God on his eye black during the Cardinals Week 1 game against the Los Angeles Chargers. If you don't know what an eye black is, it's that tape they put over their noses, right? So it helps to keep the sun from reflecting and shining in their when they have their helmets on. And he wrote on his tape, Glory be to God. Well, the NFL fined him $6,651 for that. Guess what he said? He said, listen, I've got to report to God at the end of my days on the day of judgment. I'll always give God the glory and out loud. All good. Catrell Clark, you know, relation to me, I don't think, but I'm about to search down my history and see if we are. Amazing young man. Keep standing for the Lord. Everybody, yeah, we need to do the same. All right, I got a brand new spiritual moment of the day on the way as well. So keep it locked right here to Heaven 600. And always keep giving glory to God. Are you looking for another way to advertise your church? 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

Right on Heavy 600, Jonathan McReynolds with Your World. Make sure you're following us on social media, on Instagram. Y'all really like that picture of me and Pastor Lee Michaels. We got our followers up. Shouts out to Pastor Michaels. Listen, anything for him we'll do. Here's Bishop T.D. Jakes. We got a brand new spiritual moment of the day after this.

0: It's time for the spiritual moment of the day. We'd like to give you a little, not little, quick word, a moment. Just an encouraging word to help you through your morning and hopefully carry you through the rest of your day. Enjoy the spiritual moment of the day. Know that we've got more music on the way from Adia and Joshua's troop right here on Heaven 600.
1: Your spirit cannot lead if your life does not know restraint. If you don't know how to restrain yourself from the appetites of the flesh. And it's not something you do in your strength, because the Holy Spirit would yield. It's yielding rather to the Holy Spirit. There are moments where there's something you want to do and the Holy Spirit is like, no. When you come in agreement, your agreement provides power. The reason why many find themselves weak is because they're negotiating the terms. You're about to do something. The Holy Spirit says no. You're like, but God, this one time, the moment you said that, boom, you gave yourself over to the enemy. And that's where weakness overtakes you. But when the Holy Spirit is like literally nudging at you, don't do it.
2: This is John Carrington with your news update on a good morning with Moret on Heaven 600. Howard County Police have released the name of the 18-year-old who died after a crash in Ellicott City. 18-year-old Kyle Cypress was driving northbound on Ilchester Road shortly before 10 p.m. on Friday when his vehicle left the roadway and struck a tree. Cypress was the only person in the car, and he was pronounced dead at the scene. Cypress played lacrosse for Howard High School, and the team sends its deepest condolences to his family, friends, former teammates, and all those who knew and loved him. Let's take a look at today's forecast. Today's forecast calls for cloudy skies, light winds accompany a high temperature in the mid-60s. Expect our night sky to remain cloudy. The low temperature falls into the lower 50s. John Carrington with your news update on a good morning with Moret on Heaven 600.
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Anybody been to the gas station lately? Like what? I'm praying for the truckers that have to buy diesel fuel. Oh, Lord, let's pray, everybody. Seriously, though, this is a serious matter, but I appreciate having a little fun with it. Found this on the internet, and sometimes you gotta laugh instead of cry. This is Gas Is Still High, everybody. Gas! Yeah.

0: It's a good morning with Moretta on Heaven 600. We got an update to the MTA with my guy, Austin Todd. Good morning, Austin.
1: Hey, good morning, Moretta. Things are still looking okay right now on the MARC train system. Penn train 525 is delayed about 5 minutes. Right now, train 612 has a 5 minute delay as well. Camden train 844 is about 15 minutes behind. Only a couple more stops for that train. Light rail is delayed 20 minutes this morning. Some good news, though, for Metro riders. Metro subway is still operating on time. For the MTA Transit team, I'm Austin Todd on a good morning with Moretz on Heaven 600.
0: We always love good news and a great report. All right, everybody, coming up in the 9 o'clock hour, we've got a brand new entertainment report of the day for you. Right now, here's one of my favorite worship leaders, Judith Christie McAllister with Oh, Give Thanks. Yep, on Heaven 600.

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2: This is John Carrington with your news update on a good morning with Moret on Heaven 600. Three media outlets banned from the White House by President Trump will have their access temporarily restored. In an overnight ruling, a federal judge said CNN, MS Now, and Politico journalists must have their credentials returned and blocked the ban from being enforced for 14 days. The outlets had sued, backed by a host of other news organizations, after the president accused them of creating fake news and negative coverage and banned their reporters from the White House. Let's take a look at today's forecast. Today's forecast calls for cloudy skies, light winds accompany a high temperature in the mid-60s. Expect our night sky to remain cloudy. The low temperature falls into the lower 50s. John Carrington with your news update on a good morning with Moret on Heaven 600.
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Welcome to the 9 o'clock hour on a good morning with Moretta on Heaven 600. Thanks for hanging with me on this Thursday morning. I got an entertainment report of the day, a new one, and this talented artist.

I've been hurt in the church. As I attempt to do God's work by people who call themselves saints.

0: interesting to me. So, my friend in my head, actress Tisha Campbell, is reminding us that it's never too late to get diagnosed.
1: Yeah.
0: The former Martin star recently found out that she is on the autism spectrum. And she shared this as a guest on the Way Up podcast with Angela Yee. She said, after seeing specialists and undergoing intense testing, that she received an AUDHD diagnosis, a term used for individuals with both autism and ADHD. Wow. All right. Listen, you can be great. It's good to know. But certainly she's had a wonderful career, a wonderful life, and there's no signs of her stopping. Oh, wow. That's amazing. All right, listen, and Michael Jackson, he's dominating the Google searches in 2026, thanks to Michael. You know, the movie that everybody went to go see, made over $1 billion in the worldwide box office, you know. Directed by Antoine Fuqua, black man, starring Jafar Jackson, his nephew. Can you believe Michael Jackson's been gone for 17 years? Ugh, crazy. All right. And Chris Brown. Yeah, he said he hates the music industry. All right, if you're celebrating a birthday on today, you are celebrating a birthday with actress Melinda Williams and Trinidad James. But you already know, you the star of the show. You got the whole show. It's your birthday. Yes. So happy birthday to you. That's your entertainment report of the day. A lot of interesting news right there. But a good morning with Mariah on Heaven 600. Are you looking for another way to advertise your church? 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

0: 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Here's Chris Whitting.
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18: Can I talk to you? I know you got some questions. What's the hardest thing you're going through?

nice way to end the show right there. Let's continue to trust him, shall we? Yeah. All right, listen, I want you to have a great remainder of your morning and a great rest of your day. Join me here again tomorrow. We'll be celebrating the fact that God allowed us to live to see the end of another traditional work week, okay? All right, do this for me until then. Accept your past without regret. Handle your present with confidence. Face your future without fear, because you can't have faith and fear, so choose faith. And remember, anyone, anywhere can do anything. And that includes drinking some lemongrass tea. I want to thank Marici Duval for sending me that. She heard my cry. And she said that years ago her aunt visited her and stated that lemongrass tea is good for fighting off winter colds. I didn't even make it to winter and got a cold. All right. So thank you. I'm definitely going to try that lemongrass tea. Thank you so much for listening to Heaven 600. Tracy Bethea, she's got next.

0: to abandon you. Be prepared. What you have prayed for is about to happen. Come on, Miss Cassie. Have faith and you will not have to fight. God will remove those who are not meant to be. And remember, God is working for you behind the scenes. God knows you're tired and he knows you have tried your best. He understands your anxieties about the future. He's been watching over you and sees your perseverance and never give up spirit. No matter how things seem now, you will succeed. All right, I'm going to let you know what Miss Cassie had to say tomorrow after I do this quick two-step. It's always a happy time on a Good Morning with Morette on Heaven 600.
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1: One of the original Clark sisters and First Lady of the Church of God in Christ. Yes, Karen Clark Sheard, we acknowledge your presence, O Lord. Happy Thursday to you and yours. I'm Tracy Bethea. So glad to be in your company. Anthony Brown and Group Therapy are on the way. Here's Doc McKenzie in the highlights with Come Aboard.

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2: 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When I got saved, when I got delivered from drugs and alcohol, my grandmother, she told me, she said, there's a song I want you to learn.

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1: Oh, I know what Grandmama meant back then when she said it and I was a little girl. If it had not been for the Lord who was on my side, tell me, where would I be? That's Helen Baylor. I'm Tracy Bethay. Glad to be in your company. It's Canton Jones with Praise on Go.

0: From Brother Canton Jones with Praise on Go. How you doing on this wonderful Thursday? I'm Tracy Bethay, so glad to be in your company. It's a beautiful Lord's Day, and we will rejoice and be glad about it. Listen, I'm excited to share with you coming up the top-ranked HBCUs according to the U.S. News and World Report. Stay tuned for that and more of your favorite gospel hits, including music on the way from Forever Jones. Got some Ty Tribbett standing by. Music from Bree Babineaux and J.J. Harrison.
1: So if you missed a Good Morning with Morette, here's what you missed. Just reminding you of our scripture for today. Our focus this week is on serving God. Our scripture today is John 12:26. It says, if anyone serves me, he must follow me. And where I am,

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Heaven 600, Baltimore's Good News Station. So before she was the solo artist Doe, that's Doe and her family, her mom, dad, and siblings. They call themselves Forever Jones. And Doe, of course, is lead vocals on the song. And she wrote that. Yeah. I mean, started from humble beginnings, and now she's an amazing national solo artist. Yep, I love that song, He Wants It All. I'm Tracy with A, glad to be in your company. It's a classic from Walter Hawkins, and Be Grateful.

0: 7600. That's Ty Tribbett and Holy You. You know, Ty opened up for the Stella Awards, and outside of his aggregation, he had the new group Ablaze, a new and upcoming young people doing great things for the Lord. And I get excited when I see our young people doing amazing things. Also, at the Stella Awards for the first year, they acknowledged HBCUs and their choirs. Yes. And so, you know, HBCUs are doing their thing, so much so that I found this report and I said, I've got to share it. Yeah. According to the U.S. News and World Report, they have released its rankings of the top HBCUs for 2027 with Spelman College in Georgia. All right, Shiloh. Yeah, they come in with the top spot. Howard University in Washington, D.C., ranked number 2, followed by Tuskegee University in Alabama. Okay, Miles. And, Dwan has a son over there. Tuskegee in at number 3, Morehouse College in Georgia, number 4, and North Carolina Agricultural and Technical State University in at number 5. That's what I'm talking about. Now, these rankings are based on outcome measures such as graduation rates and postgraduate success, with Spelman College leading the way. Now, last year, President Trump, the administration redirected nearly $500 million in federal funding toward HBCUs and tribal colleges. Yep. So, there's some good money poured into our HBCUs. Hats off. That's a great top 5. I like that. Come on here. Yeah, shout out to all of our HBCUs and that continue the work. Continue to educate and pour into our young people. Absolutely love it. On the way, music from the Canton Spirituals. Got some Bree Babineau on the way. And music from J.J. Harrison.
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1: That's another great gospel hit from Kenny Lewis, and My God Did It. 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The Waymaker, making ways out of no ways. 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
1: Well, thank you so much, woman of God. Birmingham, Alabama, stand up. 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Yes, we are praying for you. 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And yeah, that's what we do. 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
1: Never, ever, never, ever love never fails. That is Fred Hammond along with the Choir Room. Now, the Choir Room, led by Dwan Hill, Christian artist, who grew up in the church, loved choir music. He's gathered together some of his friends and aggregants of all races and denominations, and they are young people that truly love the Lord and love choir music. They are also getting ready to release a new single with the Choir Room and Dorinda Clark Cole. Ooh, and you are going to love it. All I can say is stay tuned. A beautiful Thursday to you and yours. I'm Tracy Bethay. Glad to be in your company. Got some CC Bynum's on the way. Forever from Jason Nelson is standing by. Got the Reverend Al Green, and this hour brings you the gospel truth and gospel news, honey.
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1: We all have that testimony that we know in our own special way that the Lord will make a way somehow. That's our testimony. I'm Tracy Bethay, glad to be in your company. Here is Kirk Franklin along with Karen Clark Sheard, and thank you for everything.
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1: You ready? 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
0: Today in the gospel truth and gospel news, honey, well, some artists make music and some artists make history. And some artists, they become part of the foundation upon which generations of music are built. That would be Harvey Watkins Jr. and the Canton Spirituals. They belong to the latter. Now, after decades of creating music that has inspired audiences, strengthened communities, and influenced generations of gospel artists, the legendary group is entering an exciting new chapter with their new single, Still Winning, and a new partnership with Way North Music. The collaboration brings together one of gospel music's most respected voices and one of its most enduring groups with a company that believes deeply in their continued relevance, influence, and ability to impact today's audiences. Still Winning is more than a new recording, it's a testimony. The song captures the spirit of perseverance that has defined Harvey Watkins Jr.'s remarkable journey. Through changing musical landscapes, evolving generations, personal challenges, and the many seasons of life, Harvey has continued to stand, sing, lead, and inspire. It's the new single from the legend Harvey Watkins Jr. and the Canton Spirituals, the new single Still Winning, and it's available now on all digital platforms. I'm Tracy Bethay, and that's a look at the gospel truth and gospel news, honey.
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0: to be. And remember, God is working for you behind the scenes. God knows you're tired, and he knows you have tried your best. He understands your anxieties about the future. He's been watching over you and sees your perseverance and never give up spirit. No matter how things seem now, you will succeed. All right, I'm going to let you know what Ms. Cassie had to say tomorrow after I do this quick two-step. It's always a happy time on a Good Morning with Morette on Heaven 600.
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0: Take your lunch break with Heaven 600 and enjoy a commercial-free hour of praise. Heaven 600. Hallelujah. 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
1: Bless the Lord. As we welcome. Vanessa.

0: 7600. It's Charles Jenkins with his family tap dancing on the end of that song. This means war. We gonna tap all over the devil's head. I'm Tracy Bethay. Glad to be in your port and got some mercy on the way from PJ Morton. Here's Beverly Crawford with He's Done
1: the
0: Enough.
1: The song simply says, if he doesn't do anything else, he's already done enough. Bishop Brown wrote this song for me. Hallelujah.

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Hey, it's Tracy with A. Got a church announcement? 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
1: It's music from Shirley Caesar and Anthony Hamilton. It's all right, it's okay. I'm Tracy Bethay, hanging out with you on a beautiful Thursday. Got your birthdays coming up next, but first, it's Fresh Start Worship with You Are.

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1: That's music from Fresh Start Worship, and you are. I love that song. I'm Tracy Bethea, delighted to be in your company. A beautiful Thursday to you and yours, getting you ready for the weekend. And on this 24th day of September, yeah, we've got some birthdays to celebrate. Like Curtis Turner, happy birthday to you. Nikki Nicole is celebrating on today, along with Teresa Scott. Justin Chisholm, happy birthday to you. Deidre McCright is celebrating on today. Demetrius Crawford McCray, happy birthday to you. Percy Sharkey is celebrating on today. And Talisa A. Jordan, happy birthday. Maybe you've got a birthday or an anniversary on today. Listen, we just want to say blessings to you. Stay close. Got more of your favorite gospel hits on the way. From Byron Cage to the Sounds of Blackness. And yes, Lisa Noel Smith and the Brown Singers.
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0: Kevin 600.
1: That is Lisa Bell Smith and the Brown Singers. And yes, Lord, he keeps his promises because he's a promise keeper. Just that simple. Yeah. Thank you, Lord, for being a promise keeper. I'm Tracy Bethay, glad to be in your company. 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
2: 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It was very comforting to listen to Ali. You got me through it and comforted me while I was going through it. Thank you, guys. Appreciate everything you do.
1: Well, God bless you, my brother. Thanks so much for checking in on today. Yeah, traveling. I think you said through Mississippi, Montgomery. Yeah. Well, praise God. We want you to be able to stay connected with us. And that's what we do. Our mission is to uplift and encourage and inspire the body of Christ. 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
1: I tell you, he inhabits the praises of his people. That's Bishop T.D. Jakes, and let's just praise the Lord. Shout out to Bishop T.D. Jakes. They are preparing for their Good Soil Forum. It's going to be an amazing conference at the Irving Convention Center in Dallas, Texas. And I mean, they've got some amazing speakers that will be sharing a wealth of information that we need to understand and know. So yes, yeah, shout out to Dallas. We got a lot of listeners there, and I'm sure many of you will be headed to the conference October the 8th through the 10th. Yeah, the Good Soil Forum. I'm thinking about coming down for that. It's going to be really great. I'm Tracy Bethay, glad to be in your company. Here is music from Jason Nelson, Madison Ryan Ward with Made New.

0: Heaven 600, Baltimore's Good News Station. I'm loving it. That's Jason Nelson along with Madison Ryan Ward and Made New. I'm Tracy Bethea. Glad to be with you on this Thursday. Thank you so much for hanging out with me on today. Oh, I pray something was said or played to uplift your spirits, keep you happy, keep you smiling, just to make it through this day. Before we get out of here, can we wind down from work? Today's inspirational quote says, until you cross the bridge of insecurities, you can't begin to explore your possibilities. Now you let that minister to your hearts. And thanks so much for listening.
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1: 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Welcome to a brand new afternoon show. It's Sonya Blakey. Coming up, we got that Anthony Brown of Good Therapy, Always Be Good. Producer Whitney Houston, I Love the Lord. It's a thankful Thursday. What are you most grateful for? 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
2: I'm grateful and thankful that God is shaping and molding our marriage and keeping it together. 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
1: 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I'm coming up on my 32nd anniversary. I have to think about it a little bit. It's been a long time, y'all. Right now, Bishop Larry Trotter, the Lord is blessing me.

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We are too. Get your praise on everywhere when you listen on iHeartRadio. Baltimore's Good News Station, Heaven 600. Oh!

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1: It's a Thankful Thursday, taking it to the talk back. 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
2: 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I'm Sonya Blakey. Coming up, we got Kiara Sheard Kelly. 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
3: So if you missed a Good Morning with Morette, here's what you missed. Just reminding you of our scripture for today. Our focus this week is on serving God. Our scripture today is John 12, 26. It says, if anyone serves me, he must follow me. And where I am, there will

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1: Coming up, we got Ty Tribbett, Totally You. Hezekiah Walker sold out at Sonya Blake. Hey, I love it when you hit me up on the talkback mic. It lets me know that you're listening and that you're giving it a try. On a thankful Thursday.
2: Sonya Blake, let me tell you what I am thankful for. Last year, this time, I was battling breast cancer.
1: That's not the end of the story. You know it ain't. We'll share more coming up in about 8 minutes. Right now, the Commodores, Jesus is Love. Fine.

0: 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We've added the lyrics. 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
1: I got it. Pastor Mike Jr. doing a great work. Rock City Church in Birmingham. It's Sonya Blakey. On the way, Fred Hammond, Love Never Fails on a Thankful Thursday.
2: Well, I just have a testimony of gratitude for life, health, and strength, for family, and just God's blessings on my life.

fellowship, broken friendship, broken bodies. The Bible says if we just go to him, brokenness, broken heart, contrite spirit, he will in no wise cast us aside. When I think about all of these diseases that's plaguing our land, AIDS, cancer, tuberculosis, kidney diseases, I don't care how many diseases there are, there's an answer. You see, double jeopardy gives you the answer. You got to come up with the question, is that right? We don't have to come up with the answer because we already know that Christ is the answer. See, when God asks a question,

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1: 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Remember Hezekiah Walker and Love Fellowship Choir recorded that same song, Wonderful is Your Name. Right now, Kenny Lewis, One Voice, God Did It.

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1: He gets all the credit. It's the God in me. It's Sonya Blakey. Coming up, we get PJ Morton. Mercy. We'll do Marvin Zapp. Never Would Have Made It. Grateful. Thankful. Thursday. You got something to say.
2: I was a heroin addict for 25 years.
1: We'll hear the rest of the testimony coming up in about 6 minutes. It is so powerful. Right now, Chicago Mass. Passo Sanchez.

Somebody just need to testify to somebody next to him. Tell him, I'm stronger, I'm wiser.

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1: It only takes one try. Oh, taste and see that the Lord is good. Good afternoon. It's Sonia Blakey. Brand new music here. Kirk Franklin with Karen Clark Shear. Thank you for everything.
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1: The first time I heard it, I loved it. And when I saw them perform it on the Stellar Awards, I loved it even more. Powerful. Kirk Franklin. Karen Clark Shear, thank you for everything. Coming up, we get Norman Hutchins, God's Got a Blessing, with your name on it. And also Jonathan Nelson, My Name is Victory. It's been a victorious day. God has kept us. He's keeping us. And we're grateful. Make sure you follow me, Sonia Blakey. You can see me on all social media platforms. Let me know that you're listening in. Send me a message. I know you're on there. I would love to hear from you. Also, be sure to download the iHeartRadio app so you can send me a message on the talkback mic. That's so much fun to do. Lord willing, we'll be back together tomorrow for a Praise Break Friday. Be blessed.
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7600, Baltimore's good news station. Thursday night, few things nicer than saying it's time to start getting ready for the weekend. How are you? I'm Victor Sosa. How about being ready for a good night of great music? Getting things started, going from Virtue to Dottie Peoples and For My Good.

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1: Got Anita Wilson as well as Fred Hammond and Donnie McClurk in for us. It's a Thursday evening. The Praise Party is on your inspiration station. Going to be a momentous weekend in Washington, D.C. One of the museums under the banner of the Smithsonian is celebrating its 10th anniversary. The National Museum of African American History and Culture opened on the National Mall September 24th, 2016. Never been more important than right now. And there's going to be a weekend's worth of events and celebrations at the museum starting tomorrow and running throughout the weekend.
2: 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Just reminding you of our scripture for today. Our focus this week is on serving God. Our scripture today is John 12:26. It says, if anyone serves me, he must follow me. And where I am, there will